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1: It's the Bootleg Kev Show. 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My go-to is definitely the burrito bowl with the beans, pinto, extra cheese. Yeah, I love me some Chipotle. Well, they've been under fire recently because they've been shorting people on the ingredients, but the CEO has spoken out.
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rolling. 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A lot of people talking about it. Chris Brown album drops tonight. Ooh, Chris Breezy. I think 26 records. A lot going on with Chris Brown. Waiting for that Usher Chris Breezy tour. Right now, though, brand new music. Snoop Dogg. This one's called Step. It's on the Bootleg Kev Show.

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1: Hey, it's the Bootleg Kev Show in here. Our guy James is out, but we are joined by our buddy Baby Joel. Say hello, baby dude.
2: How you doing?
1: All right. Well, listen, man, Baby Joel's going to be hanging out with us. He's going to be chiming in. He's going to be doing the No Cap News Reports in place of James until James gets back with us. All right, coming up, Stephen Colbert and Barack Obama address the existence of aliens. More on that next.

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1: It's the Bootleg Kev Show, holding it down, all right? Look, Stephen Colbert and President Barack Obama did an interview together. It's got a lot of people talking now. Barack Obama kind of acknowledged that aliens were real. Was it last year? He pretty much said that they're a real thing. Stephen Colbert asked him about it, and this is what went down.
2: You said of aliens.
3: Yes.
2: Quote, they're real, but I haven't seen them.
3: I thought it was so obvious what I meant.
2: Uh-huh.
3: Yes.
2: Oh, it was obvious what you meant. And we all got the message.
3: Here's the thing.
2: Uh-huh.
3: For those of you who still think that, you know, we've got little green men underground somewhere.
2: Yeah.
3: One of the things you learn as president is government is terrible at keeping secrets. This idea of conspiracy theories, if there were aliens or alien spaceships or anything under the control of the United States government that we knew about, seen, photographs, what have you, I promise you, some guy guarding the installation would have taken a selfie with one of the aliens and sent it to his girlfriend and press him.
1: So I don't know. I'm going to be honest. I don't know if I believe Barack. I don't know if he would tell us if there was really aliens. And I do think when he did say they were, he slipped up. Baby Joel, what are your thoughts? Do you believe Barack?
4: You know, my whole thing with the aliens, I think they exist.
1: I think that they are here in the water.
4: They've been here.
1: They've been here 100%. All right. What do y'all think? Do you believe Barack when he says there are no aliens? And if there were, that it would already have leaked. Stay by radio. Coming up, we got the Daily Hate on the way. It's the Bootleg Kev.
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1: Yo, it's the Bootleg Kev Show, holding it down. The Daily Hate is on deck, y'all. That's that time of the show where you call us and tell us what's got you pissed off, hot and bothered, man. What are you hating on? Leave us a voicemail right now, 877-817-2888. That would be the number. Usually I would ask James what he's hating on, but James isn't here today. Baby Joel, what are you hating on?
2: I'm hating on diabetes.
1: You got it. Are you close to getting it?
2: Listen here. I might be just projecting a little bit.
1: You're projecting.
2: Just a little bit. But you know what? Like, I'm just in a love-hate relationship I have with sugar. And I'm
1: as you drink it, Coca-Cola. Anyway, look, stay by your radio. The Daily Hate's coming up next.

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1: It's the Bootleg Kev Show, holding it down. Appreciate y'all rocking with us. Hey, Kim Kardashian, man. Everybody thought she was on her way to be a lawyer. She has failed the baby bar exam 3 consecutive times and decided it is about time to hang it up and end her pursuit of a law degree, according to reports. So, Kim K won't be anyone's lawyer. And I'm curious, baby dude, if your life was on the line, your freedom, would you hire Kim Kardashian?
2: Well, I would hire her as my front, but then the other legal team members, well, they're going to be sharks.
1: Okay, so you would just be like, you want her for branding purposes.
2: Well, because she could sway a couple people in the jury because she's people Kim love K. Kim K.
1: Right, people also hate her, though.
2: Hey, but that's a misguided form of love.
1: Anyway, we're getting out of here. Back at it Monday. Enjoy your weekend, y'all. It's the Bootleg Kev Show. We out of here.

0: 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Speed Demon right there, Bieber, ever since Coachella. All his songs from that album is going crazy, man. Let me know some of your favorite ones so I can rock it for you, right? I'm DJ Pup Dog. I'll be right back.
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93.5 1027 JJS Mornings with Tino Cuccino. She did it again. Tyler and Zara Larson, they definitely did it. If you haven't seen the video, go check it out, all right? I'm DJ Pub Dog holding it down, keeping it going.

93.5 1027 JJS. Daisy's right there, Bieber. I'm DJ Pub Dog holding it down, just cranking the mic. Usually you can catch me in the mix. I do a bunch of mixes and I got a top 30 countdown show every weekend. Hit me up, I'll send you all the live listen links on that

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What up? I'm DJ Pub Dog holding it down. 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

0: JJS, the number one hit music station. Pull over right there from the homie Ludacris. He was on my top 30 countdown, and this song is not about a girl. It's about cars. Here he is talking about it.
1: See, that's what I'm saying. That's why I knew I liked you for a reason, Prep Dog, because you think outside the box. That's what I'm talking about, man. This is my love for cars, man. Even when I say, body shaped like a Coke bottle, that's my Kawasaki. That's my motorcycle, bro. I have a love for engines, wheels, everything that literally puts us in a therapeutic mode when we ride and listen to music. That's truly what this pullover is all about.
0: That is the homie Ludacris. If you ever miss an artist or on air with me, find me up on my YouTube and my TikToks and all that. A lot of the interview clips are getting chopped up over there and put over there. Hit me up. It's at DJ Pup Dog. I'll be right back.
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1: Broke business, I cannot be your man. Never got a loop until we open up that can. Damn, alley hoop me bands, I'm a slam. Jam freak, I like my Mac touching yams. Pet out.

The number one hit music station, JJS. Obvious right there from Chris Brown. He did drop a new song with Leon Thomas. And you got to check out that album art, man. It's pretty dope, man. He took it back to the 80s and 90s classic R&B cover. 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
1: 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Hit me up. 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Plus, I put up a lot of the YouTube and the TikTok interviews up. I cut them up and they're up on my YouTube and my TikToks. Find me up there at DJ Pup Dog. Let's throw it back real quick.

0: 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What's going on? 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
1: What up, man? I'm DJ Pub Dog. Before I get into this Bieber, shout out to Bieber and his whole team for approving my remix. I did a reggae remix. Let me give you a little taste of it.

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DTMF, Bad Bunny right there. Ever since the Super Bowl, the requests for that song and the streaming numbers are insane, man. Big shots to Bad Bunny. Let's throw it back real quick. Why not? Let's go.

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1: Pocket, Kehlani right there. 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

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His album is super solid. If you haven't heard it yet, go check it out on that iHeartRadio app, right? I'm DJ Pub Dog. I got you. Let me know where you're checking this out from. Let me know what I can play for you. Keeping the vibes going right now. Come on.

935-1027 JJS. Man, I need Olivia Dean right there. I'm DJ Pub Dog. What do we got going on? Let me know what I can play for you. Go hit that follow for your boy too at DJ Pub Dog. Plus, you can put your request in. Anything outside of Bad Bunny, because every other request is Bad Bunny.

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0: Morning, Zutino Cucino. 93.5 1027 JJS. Speed Demon right there. Bieber, ever since Coachella, all his songs from that album is going crazy, man. Let me know some of your favorite ones so I can rock it for you, right? I'm DJ Pup Dog. I'll be right back.
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1: Where you at?
0: At the house with it, watching Santa's.
1: Who you with?
0: On the couch with my favorite Santa. I was about to, but you convinced us. Should I decorate her walls or log off to Pinterest? 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

0: JJS, the number one hit music station. Shoulda Never, that's Kehlani's newest one with Usher. They did a couple of songs together. What was his thought on the first record that they did together? Check this out.
1: I don't like the song. And this was actually like one of the coolest things I've got to experience, because in saying he didn't like the song, he said, but I really believe in you as an artist. I really love what you do. This just means I want to get the right song. And this is me saying, let's keep pushing and let's keep writing until we find the right song, because I don't think this is the song that will showcase us the best. That was really inspiring to me. I went over, you know, to see and hear music, to see him and his wife and hear music like two more times after that. And we were sending a bunch of songs back and forth, and we were getting songs from other people, and we landed on the song, and I think it's great. I think he sounds fantastic. I think we both do the cool little like Usher rap sing thing in it. So that's my favorite part. And I overall just can't believe I have a song with Usher.
0: Yep. And we just played that, man. You got to go check out that full album.

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It's your boy DJ Pub Dog. 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

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What up, man? 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

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What up? I'm DJ Pub Dog, holding it down. 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
1: 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Hit me up. 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Plus, I put up a lot of the YouTube and the TikTok interviews up. I cut them up and they're all up on my YouTube and my TikToks. 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

0: Morning, Zutino Cucino, 93.5 1027 JJS. 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

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Obvious Chris Brown right there. I'm DJ Pub Dog. 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Keeping it going. It's so

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Speed Demon right there. Bieber, ever since Coachella, all his songs from that album is going crazy, man. Let me know some of your favorite ones so I can rock it for you.

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Morning, Zutino Cucino. 93.5 1027 JJS. DTMF. That song started charting again after the Super Bowl. And here we are, man. It's a nonstop request for that one. And let me know what I can play for you tonight, man. It's at DTMF.

935-1027 JJS Mornings with Tino Cuccino. Rain Dance right there. Dave and Tens. I like that one. I just DJed for Dave not too long ago. Find me up on the gram. Check out some of the stuff I do when I'm not on air. Go hit that follow for your boy too at DJ Pub.

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1: Let him know, T.I. right there. He was on my top 30 countdown. I asked him, why the retirement tour? Check this out.
2: When you've had a career that has been as blessed and as illustrious and as celebrated as mine, and you have fans that have kind of supported you throughout the years as mine have, you have to earn the right to retire. I don't feel like, you know, people like us get to disappear into oblivion and never come back. You kind of have to announce that, okay, guys, man, I appreciate everything you've done for me. And, you know, after this, I'm going to hang it up and start focusing on other things. I'm earning my right to retire.
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93.5 1027 JJS Mornings with Tino Cuccino. That goes out to Clarissa. Happy birthday, mama. I'm DJ Pub Dog. That is my time. Thank you so much for hanging out with me all night. Let's chop it up in the metal world. 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Hit me up. I'll send you a bunch of live listen links right at DJ Pub Dog.

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2: Let's get into the show. What's up, man? Glad to be here. Everyone's here. Serena, Nicasio, yep. Matt, and myself, Tino. I had a very interesting experience with a teenager, bro. It made me see that all kids need discipline.
5: Oh, yes,
2: and
5: they do.
2: We've talked about this on the show numerous times, but I finally had a firsthand experience, and I know that if this kid would have got some spankings in her life, that what happened wouldn't have happened.
6: I think in that video, the parents needed some spankings, too.
5: Oh, my God.
2: Oh, yeah, I got the video and everything. Mm-hmm. We'll talk all about it next.

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1: 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I'm a slam. 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
1: All right, so we're talking about discipline in 2026 when it comes to kids. Mm-hmm. Some light spanking action, man. Mm-hmm. I had a horrible experience over the weekend. This teenage girl, my camera's on my car, caught it. She walked up, hit the hood of my car, and just started flipping it off.
2: Wow. Jeez.
1: And it's like, and she was next to her mom, and her mom didn't do anything about it. And I'm just like, bro, like, if I would have hit anyone's car when I was a kid, my mom would have beat the life out of me.
2: Mm-hmm.
1: I mean, that's just what it is, bro. You can't go up to people's property and do that. I mean, if you saw your kid do that, Matt, what would you do?
3: I probably would be in a full rage, and I probably would spank him. But I wouldn't want... I'd feel bad afterwards, and then I'd apologize to him.
1: It's okay to feel bad.
4: You gotta let him know why you spank him.
1: I don't think any parent spanks
5: Serena
1: and feels
5: Williams
1: good about it.
5: Serena Williams actually just posted something. It wasn't about spanking. Serena Williams, not about spanking, but that something with her daughter, like, not listening, so she didn't let her go to a sleepover. She's like, my daughter cried, but what she doesn't know is I cried more. But it's just the fact that, like, you still have to discipline
1: your
5: kids.
1: Sometimes you gotta be a parent
3: and follow through. Yeah,
4: you can't be friends with them.
1: Who do we have on the line?
3: This is Raymond.
1: What are your thoughts, man? Do kids need spankings in our current world?
6: Yes, I would say they do. You know, I grew up in the 90s, and, you know, I got my butt whipped a couple times, and I was scared of discipline. I was scared to get in trouble, and, you know, I worked in a school setting. And some of these kids, man, they could sure use a butt whooping these days.
1: Exactly, bro. Listen, I'm going to post the video on my Instagram so y'all can keep a lookout for it. It's at Tino Cochino. And just, you can jump in the comments and share your thoughts when you see it. Just, let me breathe. I'm getting mad thinking about it again.
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I found this very just random fact, but I thought it was interesting. 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I'll tell you what this is next.

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0: All right, so back at it, man. Listen to therapy. Rachel reached out because she sold her cousin a used car, and now they want to return it. So who's in the right, who's in the wrong? We need to know the situation, obviously. So let's have Serena read the DM that Rachel sent, and then we can talk all about it, man. Let's listen to therapy. Go ahead.
1: I recently sold my car to my cousin, and I promise there was nothing wrong with it when I had it. A month after I sold it to her, she told me that her mechanic said there was all these things wrong with it and it was going to cost $2,000 to fix it. She actually told me she wanted to return the car to me and get her money back. I told her that I had already used the money to get my new car, and that started a huge fight. My boyfriend thinks I should at least help her pay for the repairs, but I don't have that kind of money. I just think when you buy a used car, it can be risky no matter who you buy it from.
0: Facts.
2: You sound... savage.
0: I don't know how to say it. Because you're almost admitting to it. You're like, you're saying there was nothing wrong with it. But you know, there could always be something wrong with anything. But like, no. You scammed her. You scammed your cousin.
1: I would try to maybe help a little bit. But again, like, if I don't have the money, I don't have the money. And if I really didn't sell her like a broken car, I'd be like, I'm sorry. Like, I would not purposely sell you a broken car. But yeah, I don't have that money. And yes, it is a used car, because if you're going to fix all this, if you are going to fix all these issues with the car, wouldn't you sell it for more?
0: What would you do, Nicasio?
3: I mean, I'm on Rachel's side. You know me. Like, you know, it's just, it's at your...
2: risk.
3: Risk, yeah. Like, it's like, you're the ones buying a car for me, so... If that's the case, go buy a new one. Go to the dealership and see how if you can get a nice car.
0: I think it's funny. I don't know if anyone listening caught it, but when you said you buy it at your own, everyone in the room... jump to give you the word risk, as if you weren't gonna figure that out for yourself. Did that make you feel some type of
3: way? No, I was thinking of another word, but they gave me the easy word.
2: We just don't have that. We don't have that kind of time. Oh, okay. To wait for him.
3: I'm on Rachel's side.
0: We're gonna take it to the phones and see what you guys think about it. I mean, who's in the wrong here? Is Rachel in the wrong for selling her cousin a used car that clearly wasn't working? Or is her cousin, you know, kind of screwed because she should have done more research before she bought it? We'll see what you think next.
4: My mother-in-law spent years sabotaging our relationship until karma made her pay for it.
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4: So if you're just tuning in, listening to Therapy's happening right now, Tino Cochino Radio. Mm-hmm. And Rachel reached out because she sold her cousin her old car. And as soon as she sold it to her, all the lights happened to just come on. And now it's going to cost $2,000 to fix everything. And so her cousin was like, look, this is too much. I don't have that type of money right now. Just give me my money back. And Rachel was like, I'm sorry. I already spent that money. And so now she's just stuck with this car that doesn't work. Who's in the wrong here? It's Tino Cochino Radio. Andrea, what are your thoughts?
5: There's so many thoughts to the situation because there's so many ways it could have gone. But first of all, mainly it's just mechanics. They will say anything. Every time when I go get an oil change, oh, this is something, there's something wrong with your car. It's this, it's that, and this. So I'm all like, okay, I only came here for an oil change. I don't need all that. Like, I'll do that out myself.
4: That's the most

0: annoying thing. It's like, yeah, I came here with $60 and this is what I'm gonna get, bro. I can't get a new transmission right now.
1: It's always an air filter.
2: Yeah, exactly. I'm like, okay, no, I'm over it. Okay, thank you. But then the cousin, like the girl that sold it to her, I mean, they could have gone together somewhere like, hey, this is, can we figure out what's going on? That there's something wrong with it. They could have like gotten it checked first before she sold it. But as she said, a used car is going to come with its risk.
0: Yeah, so 1,000%. Just, you gotta do your research before you buy it.
1: For sure.
2: Yeah, exactly. And so I don't know. There's so many things to it.
0: Exactly. Well, I appreciate you for listening. Thanks for making us a part of your day. Listen, coming up next, Tea Time, Celebrity Gossip. Some positive news. It looks like Migos, we might be getting some new music.
3: Yep.
0: Quavo and Offset. Woo, woo, woo. Back in the studio. We'll talk all about it next.

0: All right, man. Tea time, celebrity gossip. I like this, man. It's not really like negative gossip. Today is positive.
1: Yes.
0: Oh. The Migos might be making a return. I mean, we saw them in the studio. Serena's got more. Oh, Tell me all about it, please.
1: So Quavo and Offset haven't dropped music together since the group split after Culture 3 in 2021. Ooh. And then, of course, everything changed after the loss of Takeoff in 2022. But now the two are hinting at something big. So Quavo posted, "Warriors never fold, job's not finished." And then Offset responded on that and then even shared a photo of all three of them together. And on top of that, Offset was just seen in the studio with Quavo. So I think they're going to drop an album.
0: You got to do it, man. Gosh. You got to do it. You know, memory of Takeoff and just where we're at right now. I feel like we could use that music.
1: I was going to say, even like aside from the music, I'm just glad they were able to fix their relationship. Because I think that made me sad.
0: Especially, I mean, they were so close. And if it really was all over a woman, that sucks. Like, not even over specifically a woman, but just like that situation over just a messy relationship. Like, don't let that interfere with what you actually had. I mean, I know it was a slimy move if all that happened, but it's done. There's more life to live.
2: Get past it.
3: You think the boy's going to be on it?
0: Drake. Talking Drizzy Drake?
2: Yes.
0: He would have to be. I mean, how fire would that be for him to be? You imagine he's the third Migo?
3: Oh my God, bro. He'd be a Bodmon.
0: What? I'm very excited about my dating podcast, Mon. The people are reaching out and you guys are just being a part of it. That was what I was hoping. Like, it's just me talking, so I needed to be interactive with you guys on social media. And now you guys are sharing your horror dating stories. Mm-hmm. And it's just, man, I have someone that reached out. When I share this story with you, it's just crazy to think that people like this, like their mindset is actually out there in the world.
2: Uh-oh.
0: We'll talk about it next. I'll share her message with you.

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2: It's TCR Plus.
3: All right, so I want you to think about this for a second. What is an experience that you completely ruined for your kids? And then you can share it with us. We'll start with Serena because this just happened. It's so funny. You were prepping to take him to the movies for the new Super Mario movie, right?
4: Yes.
3: Mm-hmm. And what happened?
4: So my son doesn't really like the movies in general since he was a kid. But recently he's like, I want to go see it. I want to go. And he was all excited. So I got excited. I'm like, oh, yeah. And then we can go to Costco and we can get the hot dogs. And we can go to the dollar store and we can get the snacks. And my husband's all for it, too.
5: Like sneaking in the food.
4: Yes. And my son's like, but why? I'm like, because things are expensive. He's like, well, what if we get caught? I mean, we're not going to get caught. He's like, but what if we do and then they arrest us? I'm like, okay, we're not going to get caught. But if we do get caught, they're not going to arrest us. He's like, I don't know. I'm like, it's fine. We'll buy popcorn there. It's fine. He comes back like 10 minutes later. He's like, I don't want to go to the movies.
3: That's crazy. Like, you and your husband is thieves now.
4: I know. I'm like, what a good kid. We did a good job with him.
5: But don't you remember as a kid, I was always stressing out if we snuck in candy. I was worried I was going to get arrested.
4: I never stressed out. It was just normal.
3: I didn't care about sneaking in candy and stuff. But like my mom one time, she pulled out foil and had slices of pizza. And that felt really ghetto. And then like, I remember we were watching the previews. And then right when it's like the one preview stopped and there's a moment of silence. Because you know, like the green screen comes up first.
5: Yeah.
3: It's all quiet. And then out of nowhere, I just hear... And my mom opened a can of Coke. And I'm like,
5: that's smart.
3: That was embarrassing.
4: It's like you have to do it on a loud part where you're like,
3: timing it, waiting for the boom.
4: But it's like, I know you say it's ghetto, but at the same time, it's like, ghetto. Do I really have to pay $15 for a slice of pizza at the movie theater?
6: I mean, going to the movies is
5: experience.
6: Yeah, it's experience, but it's like also like a, what's the thing called where you don't really go to it too many times because in. What's the word I'm looking for?
5: I don't know. Let's wait and see if you can figure it out. Four-hour show.
6: It should be a luxury. It's a luxury to go to the movies. So if you don't have the money for it, stay home.
4: Well, you still want to have an experience. And he's still having an experience. And I'm buying him his little kids pack so he can get a little icy and his little popcorn.
3: He doesn't want the experience of jail, Serena.
5: Yeah. Convicted felon.
3: Let's see. We have Maria on the line, and somehow she ruined the Little Mermaid for her daughter. We're gonna talk to her next.
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1: So we're talking about how you ruined experiences for your kids. 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
2: My daughter, for her fifth birthday, she was very into Little Mermaid. Whole birthday, Little Mermaid, everything. And we got tickets to go see, like, the Disney on Ice. And one of our friends that worked for Disney got us a thing to go backstage to meet him, take pictures and everything. And we even hired a photographer, first kid.
1: So, oh, wow.
2: You know?
1: Yeah,
2: the first one we did it for, we hired a photographer to take a picture with Ariel, everything. We're told, go ahead and go back there, go back there. We get there, Ariel has no wig on.
3: Oh, got snatched up.

0: What'd your kid say?
1: She just looked at me, Mommy, why? Why? And I'm like, give her a chance. She has to get ready. And she's all, forget it.
2: Oh,
3: it's like,
2: sucks.
3: Oh, she's just transforming from Ursula. It's okay.
2: Oh, yeah. That would have been smart.
4: Poor thing. I mean, yeah, just the entire experience ruined. That's like going to Disney and seeing Mickey without his head.
5: Yeah.
6: Coming up next.
4: Ooh, six signs that your partner is not loyal to you, even if they don't cheat. We will share them with you next.
5: That's a good one.

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1: All right, six signs that your partner is not loyal to you, even if they don't cheat. All right? Number one, they hide important parts of their life. If they keep you out of major areas of their world, that's called emotional disloyalty.
2: I agree, because you're supposed to be like a partnership.
1: Number two, they defend others before you. When someone disrespects you, they stay silent or they take the other person's side.
2: I feel like that's a big red flag. Yeah.
3: My wife does that.
4: But I'm usually wrong.
5: Newsflash.
1: Number three, this one's just outlandish. They flirt with others just for fun.
3: I'm kind of flirty with like waitresses and stuff, but not
5: what?
3: Like in a
5: no,
3: creepy
5: you're not.
3: Way.
5: Matt, yeah, no, he's not.
3: My
5: no,
3: wife
5: he's
3: doesn't.
5: Not.
3: She kind of like thinks it's hot in a weird way.
1: All right, number four. They downplay your feelings, making you feel too sensitive or calling you crazy. That's AKA betrayal.
3: It's gaslighting.
1: Number five, they keep secrets. Big or small, it does not matter. Hiding things creates distance and distrust.
5: Oh, yeah, for sure.
3: It's like number one.
5: That's a big
2: and
5: one.
2: And that would hurt my feelings.
5: Unless they're about to throw you a big party. Like a big, you know.
3: I don't think they're talking
2: that's
3: about
2: a surprise.
3: That.
2: Surprise.
1: All right, and number six, and this kind of sounds like Matt based on what he said a while ago. Oh. They act single when you're not around. If they behave like they're unattached when you're not with them, the loyalty is already broken.
5: Well, that's different. Guys do that all
3: I feel
5: time.
3: Like I do that more than she does. I hope.
1: Yeah. Why do you do it, though?
3: I mean, I don't do it in a disrespectful way. But, you know, if like I'm talking to a female and she's flirty, I'll flirt a little bit back. But, I mean, playful.
5: Yeah, like, I mean, work trips. Man, I
2: don't like that.
1: But you just said if she did it, you wouldn't like it.
3: I don't know if I'd mind. Depends on what the guy looks like.
5: I mean, Matt does it all the time. I do, Tino. We all did it once. Remember what one time we
2: I
5: went
2: think
5: to,
2: if you're intentionally flirting while you're in a relationship, like, that's wrong.
3: What if it's an accidental flirt?
2: Okay, well, explain.
1: Hold on, Serena. Nicasio just told you that all three of us hooked up once, and you don't even care. You don't even care a little?
2: Oh, I didn't even hear
1: you
2: that.
1: You don't even care a little?
5: I like to feel I don't want it.
3: That was in Jamaica.
1: Let's talk the Michael movie. Nicasio saw it, said it was phenomenal. I just went
5: great.
1: And saw it. I want to talk about it again because it's such a good movie. It deserves to be talked about. We'll recap it next.

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1: 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Is it A, Jack Black, B, Dwayne The Rock Johnson, or C, Eugene Levy?
0: We have Melissa on the line, ready to play. We'll see if she could be a winner or not. 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Mm-hmm. Hang out.
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2: For real.
3: What they talking about?
2: They talking about nothing.
3: What they talking about?
2: They talking about nothing.
3: What they talking about?
2: They talking about nothing.
3: What they talking about?
2: They talking about nothing.
3: Huh? 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
1: 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So Chris Brown gave us his album yesterday. Brown, have you had a chance to listen to it? Obsessed with the features, by the way. All right, make sure not to go anywhere. Let's see, we've got some Pink Panthers, Zara Larsson, some Kehlani coming up.

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So, you know, Bad Bunny's like prosthetic old man look at the Met Gala. He actually used the same artist that did the same work on The Weeknd. And it's interesting because if you see the side-by-sides, you kind of see a resemblance in them too. It's just, you know, the artist's style of work. All right, make sure not to go anywhere. We got Justin Bieber, Speed Demon coming up here next. And we got some SZA, Doja Cat, Bad Bunny on the way.

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1: Are you watching The Boys on a Prime Video? I'm obsessed with that show. So we're on the last season, and it looks like the season finale is going to be streamed in theaters May 19th. That's a crazy show to watch on the big screen, not gonna lie.

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1: Buenas tardes. So it kind of feels like Doja Cat hasn't really given us, you know, a collaboration in a long time. So hopefully that's coming soon. Let's keep it moving with her latest right here. This is Gorgeous.

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Still loving Kehlani's self-titled album that came out last month. If you haven't had a chance to listen to it, do yourself a favor and check it out, okay? Bruno Mars is coming up next with I Just Might. We got J. Cole, Bad Bunny, Tyla coming up inside of this hour. Thanks for hanging out on this Saturday.

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1: 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Okay. Justin Bieber Yukon is coming up this hour. Some Olivia Dean. 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
1: All right, friend, Suze here signing off. Thank you so much for hanging out with me today on your Saturday. 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

1027 is a JJS. Tomorrow is Mother's Day. Make sure to show mom some extra love. 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But this Sunday, tomorrow, a little bit extra, okay? Tyler right now, Zara Larsson on this track. It's called She Did It Again.

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the number one hit music station. Frankie V, Nonstop Music is on inside this Mother's Day weekend. Shout out to you for having us on. Shout out to all the amazing moms in the city locked in as well. We appreciate you and all that you do for sure. Okay, got this new one by Justin Bieber called Speed Demon coming up in about 3 minutes, man. Hang with us. We'll do it next.

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Hey, $1,000 going to be yours every hour, starting again on Monday morning. 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

0: 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You good? Hanging? Mother's Day weekend. What do you got planned for tomorrow? Shout out to our restaurant workers that'll be grinding tomorrow for those brunches. I know those are always hectic, so shout out to you for sure, man. We throw it back with Neo, Let Me Love You next. Also requested Bad Bunny, DTMF, kicking things off in a few.
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